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1: Clear with fog patches developing near midnight with a low of 8. The fog patches burn off early in the morning, making way for sunshine tomorrow with a high of 26. Cloudy and a 40% chance of showers on Sunday, 25, and sunny on Monday with a high of 19. 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

Oh, hey there. It's Lauren from Big Afternoons. Our commercial-free party, well, it continues till 2 o'clock in the morning. Catch you Monday at 3. 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
1: Clear with fog patches developing near midnight with a low of 8. The fog patches burn off early in the morning, making way for sunshine tomorrow with a high of 26. Cloudy and a 40% chance of showers on Sunday, 25, and sunny on Monday with a high of 19. 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

Lorne here from Big Afternoons, weekdays 3 to 6. 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
1: Clear with fog patches developing near midnight with a low of 8. The fog patches burn off early in the morning, making way for sunshine tomorrow with a high of 26. Cloudy and a 40% chance of showers on Sunday, 25, and sunny on Monday with a high of 19. 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

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We have classic rock. It's Lauren here from Big Afternoons. 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

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What's the secret to Big FM's success? 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Are you kidding me?

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Is there a secret to getting a fitted sheet to fit the mattress? Come on, it's gotta get there. What, the other end went? 1-866-569-4283. 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

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Can your dryer do that? Huh? 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

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Just saying.

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0: 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Or cause one. 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
1: It is officially underway. 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It's Derek Scott live on location. Lunchtime. Forget about leftovers from yesterday. 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Annie created AJ Markets in Rockland, which turned into Live Love Shop Local and their markets. 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The challenge is on. 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

0: Big FM, Nickelback, and Santana Into the Night. And it is a Saturday, and my name is Dylan Black, and I've always wondered this myself. Cashiers, you feel for them, right? They stand the whole shift when perhaps you could get like a chair, sit down, relax, take a load off, that kind of thing. I know that they have to move around and all of that, but a man took to social media and he is wondering the same thing.
1: Why aren't cashiers allowed to sit down while they're working? Like, why do they have to stand on their 2 feet the whole time just to scan some items and collect cash? Like, why is Aldi the only store that allows their employees to sit down while they're completing transactions? There's no part of scanning items and collecting cash that requires you to stand on your 2 feet the whole shift.
0: Okay, this guy inquiring in the U.S. and get like a lazy boy or something. I think that Derek Scott in the morning, instead of sitting doing his radio show, stand for 3 hours, because that is a full work day for sure. 3 hours. Wow. To have his life, right?
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1: 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We're raising funds as well for the Austin Kezia family, of course. Travis Austin, his partner Annie Kezia, passed away suddenly. Annie very involved in the community as well, leaving behind family and friends. So we're accepting donations for the family as well. And of course, all the money raised with those slice sales going to Canadian Mental Health Champlain East. I know it's gorgeous outside. Maybe you're doing some yard work, but you know what? Give yourself a break and help out with Canadian Mental Health Champlain East. By the way, all of the money raised stays in our region in Prescott Russell. It's Grab a Slice from Mental Health with me, Derek, live on location at Jumbo Pizza, Laurier Street, Rockland, with Big FM.
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0: Big FM and The Box and Closer Together, and I'm Dylan Black. 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

0: Big FM and Toronto, your daddy don't know. And I'm Dylan Black on this Saturday. If you're off to a party tonight, perhaps you can take these, what they call common knowledge facts, to your party and to look super smart. But in my opinion, if they're common knowledge and we don't know, not exactly common knowledge. Did you know that a penguin is a bird? A penguin is a bird? Some people think that they are fish. What? Pineapples grow from plants on the ground, not on trees. Pickles are cucumbers. And a lot of people had no idea that chicken tenders are short for chicken tenderloins. Amazing. And Derek Scott is on about 100 dating apps. Giving blood can save lives. A friend, a family member, a complete stranger whose family is counting on your help. I'm Dylan Black, and I've been giving blood for decades. And I invite you to give the gift of life at the next Go Big Blood Donor Clinic with Canadian Blood Services on Friday, October 2nd from 1 till 7 p.m. at the River Rock Inn and Conference Center. 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
2: Okay, I want to clear something up that Dylan Black just mentioned about me being on multiple dating sites. The next time you see Dylan Black, ask him how many dating sites he's on. And then all of a sudden, the whole conversation will wrap up like that. Conversation today is about mental health. And grab a slice for mental health here at Jumbo Pizza, Laurier Street in Rockland. 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All of the money raised will go to Canadian Mental Health Champlain East. 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It continues up until 3 o'clock this afternoon. 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
1: 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Very important cause. All of us are affected by mental health, whether it's ourselves personally, a family member, a friend, a neighbor. 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

Big FM, there are plenty of Terry Fox runs, walks coming up, and I will go down the list. Coming up right now, it is Snoop Doggy Dogg, Gin and Juice on Big FM, playing whatever.

0: Big FM and Gwen Stefani with No Doubt and Just a Girl, and I'm Dylan Black. It is coming, the Terry Fox run. It is so important. On the 20th, you've got three to choose from in our area that I am focusing on here, including one at Alain Potvin Park. You can walk, you can run, you can rollerblade, you can wheelchair, a 5K loop around the park. In Chute-à-Blondeau, the Hawkesbury Chute-à-Blondeau Terry Fox Run will be taking place at Voyageur Provincial Park from 8 a.m. to 4 p.m. And one in Alexandria as well, the Island Park Gazebo closest to Lochiel Road. For more information and perhaps to make a donation as well, to keep the memory of Terry Fox alive and all that he did to fight cancer, simply go to bigfm.ca.
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4: 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And what we try and do is create programming that helps with prevention, education, and connection of community members. Our programming looks at assessment needs assessments done in the area, finding gaps in resources, and hoping to find parts of our community that are needing a bit more connection, living in isolation, struggling with different mental health illnesses. And we're hoping to get them into our wellness colleges and our different programming in order to prevent further mental illness, in order to reduce isolation and loneliness, and to promote and prevent stigma and mental health illness, and have helpful tools for mental wellness for all of our community members.
3: So it's important that you drop what you're doing and grab a slice for mental health, whether it's grabbing a bite to eat now for the family or picking up a couple of slices for later on tonight. All of the money raised going to Canadian Mental Health Champlain East. Here at Jumbo Pizza, Laurier Street, Rockland, with Big FM.
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So does Dylan Black. 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

0: Christ Technologies on Laurier Street. 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So thank you very much, Sonex Plus Technologies. 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Also our good friend Samir from Gab's Restaurant and Bar. 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
1: There's a petition underway to get a statue of him in his hometown of Van Cleek Hill. So far, only one name is on it. His own. That's not a petition. That's a cry for help. 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

0: Big FM and Manfred Mann. I'm Dylan Black, BigFM.ca. So a guy on TikTok was amused because he saw a guy at Subway order a foot-long tuna sub and four chocolate cookies. And then the guy had this to say right after.
1: I was just at Subway getting lunch, and the guy in front of me ordered a foot-long tuna sandwich and four chocolate chip cookies. And when he got to the register, the cashier asked him if he wanted a bag of chips, and he said, "Nope, I don't need any of that processed." I guess we all have a line somewhere.
0: Sometimes you have to draw the line when it comes to like Doritos or whatever. I would have got a few bags personally, but processed. Maybe not, depending on who you ask.
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0: Big FM and Triumph, somebody's out there, and my name, Dylan Black. Okay, Halloween. It is, what, September 12th? 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
1: 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I say you look so fine that I really want to make you mine. 4, 5, 6, come on and get your kicks. 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

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I said, you look so fine that I really wanna make you mine. Come on and get your kicks. Now you don't need

0: Big FM and Brian Adams, and he has a new album coming out beginning of November, all Canadiana, very cool. It is Dylan Black in Mooresville, North Carolina. A mayor named Chris is accused of walking around the town hall without his pants on. I guess he's been caught in surveillance videos over and over, and here is an employee at the city hall, the town hall, to talk about exactly what is going on.
1: I see the mayor at least on a couple different occasions without wearing pants, which is a very big issue that's unethical.
0: Mm-hmm. But we are used to it here at Big FM because the boss, Derek Scott, no pants, no shirt, but he does draw the line at underwear. At least he's got those on.
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92.5 Big FM, Forest Hill, Clarence Point, Mason Anger, and that house on Marketplace that screwed us over on the fish tank. It was cracked, and the fish were dead. Gary!

So with the exception of Derek Scott, we believe in getting exercise around here, and there is a wellness walk coming up. More details on the way. Right now, Blind Melon and No Rain on Big FM playing whatever.

0: 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The Canadian Mental Health Association of Champlain East is launching Wellness Walks. 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Now, the first one happening on September 23rd. It is going to begin to get like chilly around that time. You get your coat on and you join friends. It will wrap up on October 14th. On the Prescott Russell Recreational Trail in Vankley Kill, now free transportation may be available as well. 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

0: Big FM and Men Without Hats, and I'm Dylan Black. Okay, school picture day always brought me some anxiety, and perhaps that's when it all began for me. Anxiety, dread, knowing that picture going to follow me around forever, and they have, with the bad haircut, the crooked teeth. Are your kids ready for school pictures? Yeah, maybe, maybe not.
1: And now, a mom's thoughts on picture day.
2: It's school picture day, and I forgot to get Dylan a haircut. Okay, deep breaths will be okay. I'll just make him wear a hat. Oh, but wait, the only hat he owns says D's Nuts. What if I wet his hair and part it to the side? Nope. Now he looks like a turn-of-the-century serial killer. I know, I'll tousle it and blast it with hairspray. The messy look is in, right? Or will he look like he just got out of bed? You don't want that to be in the yearbook for life. Maybe I could cut it myself. I mean, I've cut Frank's hair for years. Sure, it's just three strands, but still. Oh, what am I thinking? Get a hold of yourself, woman. Just let him get ready. It'll be fine. Oh, thank God I didn't have a girl.
1: And those were A Mom's Thoughts on Picture Day.
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And a family friend, Jason Burmeister, tuned in right now. Jason wearing his hat, his Big FM hat, Big FM t-shirt, loving the tracks today. 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
1: Big FM and the Hip and Blow It High Dough. I'm Dylan Black, Tucker House. This is happening tomorrow in Rockland. They have a bridal fair going on. If you have found love, it has escaped me for the last 3 years or so. But anyway, tomorrow it is about you, 10 a.m. to 4 p.m., a free event, vendors on site from the wedding industry to help you create that perfect day, and all the money raised going toward Tucker House to assist with running their various projects and programming. 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

don't.

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0: Big FM and Pat Benatar, and my name is Dylan Black. I guess there is a new article about eating speed gaps in relationships where one person essentially scarfs down a meal while another takes leisurely bites, and small gaps aren't that noticeable, but bigger gaps can disrupt the vibe and the comfort level at the dinner table. Not necessarily a bad thing. One expert says partners who eat at different paces may actually be more compatible than not eating at different paces could indicate a necessary balance in the relationship, where one person may move through the world more slowly while another may move without or with more vigor. But there are issues as well. It can be disrespectful. It makes the other feel rushed, self-conscious about eating too quickly, and all of that. So, hey, this would explain why Derek Scott might be single. You should see that guy scarf down a few value meals at McDonald's. Giving blood can save lives. 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

0: 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I'm Dylan Black. 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We are still cheering for the Blue Jays. It could happen. So baseball kind of wrapping up, right? You've got hockey season around the corner and the official inauguration of the Clarence Rockland Arena being renamed the Desjardins Center, taking place on Sunday, September 20th. At 2:30 in the afternoon during the Rockland Nationals game against the Smiths Falls Bears during the National Family Day. Very cool. So you know what? Go attend, enjoy, and welcome the Desjardins Center. The Nationals Family Day is going to be a big day, and we are proud to support that venue, that team, all the time. 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

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Then at least we could say f- and get away with it.

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In what sick, twisted reality is paying $550,000 for a mold-infested fixer-upper with a cracked foundation considered a good investment? 866-569-4283.

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Johnny said, "Devil, just come on back if you ever want to try again. I done told you once, you son of a bitch, I'm..."

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